0: it down.
1: From the MyPrinceRupertNow.com newsroom, this is Coast News.
2: Good afternoon, I'm Aiden McCloskey. The reconstruction of the 4600 block of LaCalse Avenue in Terrace is nearing completion. Paving is expected to begin the week of October 12 following work on deep utilities, structural soil, curbs, gutters, and planters. The road will remain closed after paving while crews finish lighting, tree planting, a mural wall, and a stamped crosswalk. The city expects the road to reopen by the end of October. Businesses in the 4600 block remain open during construction. BC NDP leader David Eby says his focus remains on securing investment for British Columbia as debate continues over the proposed Pacific Link oil pipeline. The project would carry additional Alberta oil to the West Coast for export to Asian markets. Asked about what BC could gain from the project, Eby pointed to roughly $20 billion in federal commitments for infrastructure and economic projects in the province.
3: My job is to get as much benefit for British Columbia as possible, and that's what we're doing.
2: EB described the pipeline as an Alberta priority, saying his government is focused on BC infrastructure, including ports and projects aimed at expanding access to international markets. He also reiterated his support for maintaining the North Coast oil tanker moratorium. BC Conservative interim leader Lorne Dirksen was on the campaign trail in 100 Mile House today. He detailed his party's plans for health care, including measures aimed at reducing ER and maternity closures in rural communities.
4: We will create a $50 million emergency fund, which will be available for rural medical practices to prevent closures and aid recruitment.
2: He also says a Conservative government would set up a new export review panel that would identify practices from other universal healthcare systems that could work in BC. BC NDP leader David Eby says if re-elected on October 24th, his government would make the shingles vaccine free for everyone over the age of 50. Eby spoke at a curling club in Victoria on Monday. He said the vaccine is often unaffordable for seniors.
5: It's two shots. They cost $150 to $200 each shot. And although they know it's the right thing to do, they know they should do it for their health care, to stay out of hospital and to be as healthy as possible, they just can't afford to do it.
2: He also pledged to fund 500 additional health care workers for at-home care and move ahead with 7 long-term care projects that were paused earlier this year. Fire Prevention Week is underway in Canada, and if you want to avoid starting a fire, make sure to charge your devices safely. Fire department officials say this year's theme is Charge Into Fire Safety. Devices include e-bikes, vehicles, scooters, phones, laptops, smartwatches, and toothbrushes. Fire Prevention Officer Shay Harrett says you should use a charger that comes with the product and charge the device on a hard surface.
6: We don't want to put them on the couch or leave them in the hot sun. I know sometimes when I'm charging my phone and it is in the sun, I get a warning message and my phone actually shuts off and stops charging because it is overheating.
2: Other tips include charging power tools outside of a building or in a garage that isn't attached to your home, and discarding lithium-ion batteries at hazardous waste stations.
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2: In Terrace and Kitimat, it's mainly cloudy today with a 60% chance of showers and a high of 13. Tonight, it stays mainly cloudy with a 70% chance of showers, easing to a 30% chance near midnight. Fog patches will develop overnight with a low of 9. Looking ahead to tomorrow, it'll be cloudy with a 70% chance of showers late in the morning and through the afternoon. Fog patches will dissipate in the morning with a high of 12, followed by cloudy skies and a 70% chance of showers tomorrow night with a low of 8. Over in Prince Rupert, some showers today with temperatures steady near 13. Tonight, showers will end late this evening, followed by cloudy skies and a 30% chance of showers. Skies will become partly cloudy after midnight with fog patches developing and a low of 9. Tomorrow brings cloudy skies in the morning with a few showers. Fog patches will dissipate early in the morning with a high of 12. Tomorrow night will be cloudy with a 40% chance of showers and a low of 10. For Vista News, I'm Aiden McCloskey.
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Another one bites the dust. And Queen, well, I hope the work whistle's gone off for you and you're headed home. Still lots of great music coming up, including the Rolling Stones. 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

11 degrees at the Digby Island Airport. Lows down to 9 tonight. The rain that we've been seeing this afternoon, well, it'll still be cloudy tonight, but it may subside a little bit. So that's good news there. Coming up, Duran Duran, but right now, Paralyzer, Finger 11 on the coast.

Come Undone and Duran Duran. Are you somebody that's into the paranormal? If you're intrigued or freaked out even by the idea of the paranormal, then you want to either visit or avoid Texas, which this month has been named the most ghost sightings of any North American site. Stat of Texas. The ghosts are watching. Your daddy don't know what your mama's doing tonight. Here's Toronto. Coast.

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Every Breath You Take and The Police. Paula Loroff is up tomorrow morning. You can catch her starting at 6 o'clock. I'm back at 2 tomorrow. Have yourself a great and a safe Monday. Let's continue with music from Triumph. 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
1: Man, I could go for some pizza.
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1: Good morning, I'm Logan Flint. The reconstruction of the 4600 block of LaKelse Avenue in Terrace is nearing completion. Paving is expected to begin the week of October 12th, following work on deep utilities, structural soil, curbs, gutters, and planters. The road will remain closed after paving while crews finish lighting, tree planting, a mural wall, and a stamped crosswalk. The city expects the road to reopen by the end of October, and businesses in the 4600 block remain open during construction. BC NDP leader David Eby was at a curling club in Victoria yesterday to pledge more healthcare supports for seniors. He said his government, if re-elected on October 24th, would fund 500 additional healthcare workers for home care.
2: It means less pressure on our hospitals. It means less pressure on family caregivers. It means more dignity for seniors.
1: He also says the province would make the shingles vaccine free for all adults over age 50 and those with immune conditions. BC Conservative interim leader Lauren Dirksen was on the campaign trail in 100 Mile House yesterday. He detailed his party's plan for health care, including measures aimed at reducing ER and maternity closures in rural communities.
3: We will create a $50 million emergency fund, which will be available for rural medical practices to prevent closures and aid recruitment.
1: He also says a Conservative government would set up a new expert review panel that would identify practices from other universal healthcare systems that could work in BC. And Fire Prevention Week is underway in Canada, and if you want to avoid starting a fire, make sure to charge your devices safely. Fire department officials say this year's theme is Charge into Fire Safety. Devices include e-bikes, vehicles, scooters, phones, laptops, smartwatches, and toothbrushes. Fire Prevention Officer Shay Harrit says you should use a charger that comes with the product and charge the device on a hard surface.
4: We don't want to put them on the couch or leave them in the hot sun. I know sometimes when I'm charging my phone and it is in the sun, I get a warning message and my phone actually shuts off and stops charging because it is overheating.
1: Other tips include charging power tools outside of a building or in a garage that isn't attached to your home and discarding lithium-ion batteries at hazardous waste stations.
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1: In Terrace and Kitimat, rain today, a high of 12 degrees that continues tonight with a low of 6. More periods of rain tomorrow with a high of 11, then rain on Thursday also with a high of 11. In Prince Rupert, could see some rain today with a high of 13 degrees, that chance tonight as well with a low of 10. More rain tomorrow with a high of 13 and on Thursday with a high of 12. For Vista News, I'm Logan Flint.
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Paula, it is Tuesday, October 6th. We're just getting the show started this morning. 6:10, a little bit of rain there in Prince Rupert this morning. 10 degrees and light rain. You might want to consider that as you get ready for work this morning. Hopefully you got a lot of time left there and you're just an early bird liking the extra 2 hours before work in the morning. Now, if you'd like to reach out throughout the show with a birthday shout out for just after the 7:30 news, a road update, or an event you have going on, you can reach me through our Facebook account. It's 99.1 Coast FM. Make sure you follow. I post the question of the day there every morning. 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It's 250-624-9686. 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Of course, question of the day coming up this hour, and a lot of great music to keep those spirits up this morning. Red Rider, Blue Rodeo, some Nirvana. Right now, Red Rider, it's White Hot on Coast.

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apologies on Coast Mornings. You're hanging out with Paula at 6:23, and this is the Road and Weather Report. In Haida Gwaii this morning, 11 degrees and mostly cloudy. Going to warm up to 16 today with a 40% chance of showers. A little bit of a risk of thunderstorms early this morning. 11 degrees and a 30% chance of showers this evening. Some rain for Wednesday and Thursday, but the sun should come out towards the end of the week and into the weekend. In Prince Rupert, 10 degrees and some light rain. Going to warm up to 13 today with a few showers. 60% chance of showers and 10 degrees for this evening. Sticking around 13 for Wednesday and Thursday with rain expected. 60% chance of showers on Friday. However, the sun should make an appearance for the weekend. If you're heading out on the highway today, there is some construction going on at the Kayaks River Bridge ending around Work Channel Road. There is single lane alternating traffic. You'll want to watch for traffic control. And a reminder that you do need your winter tires on our BC Highway. So if you're planning a trip, make sure those winter tires are on. Crash Test Dummies coming up. It's Ballad of Peter Pumpkinhead, followed by some Panic at the Disco. And then the question of the day on Coast after the 6:30 news.

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1: Good morning, I'm Logan Flint. The reconstruction of the 4600 block of LaKelse Avenue in Terrace is nearing completion. Paving is expected to begin the week of October 12th, following work on deep utilities, structural soil, curbs, gutters, and planters. The road will remain closed after paving while crews finish lighting, tree planting, a mural wall, and a stamped crosswalk. The city expects the road to reopen by the end of October, and businesses in the 4600 block remain open during construction. BC NDP leader David Eby was at a curling club in Victoria yesterday to pledge more healthcare supports for seniors. He said his government, if re-elected on October 24th, would fund 500 additional healthcare workers for home care.
2: It means less pressure on our hospitals. It means less pressure on family caregivers. It means more dignity for seniors.
1: He also says the province would make the shingles vaccine free for all adults over age 50 and those with immune conditions. BC Conservative interim leader Lauren Dirksen was on the campaign trail in 100 Mile House yesterday. He detailed his party's plan for healthcare, including measures aimed at reducing ER and maternity closures in rural communities.
3: We will create a $50 million emergency fund, which will be available for rural medical practices to prevent closures and aid recruitment.
1: He also says a Conservative government would set up a new expert review panel that would identify practices from other universal healthcare systems that could work in BC. And Fire Prevention Week is underway in Canada, and if you want to avoid starting a fire, make sure to charge your devices safely. Fire department officials say this year's theme is Charge into Fire Safety. Devices include e-bikes, vehicles, scooters, phones, laptops, smartwatches, and toothbrushes. Fire prevention officer Shay Harrett says you should use a charger that comes with the product and charge the device on a hard surface.
4: We don't want to put them on the couch or leave them in the hot sun. I know sometimes when I'm charging my phone and it is in the sun, I get a warning message and my phone actually shuts off and stops charging because it is overheating.
1: Other tips include charging power tools outside of a building or in a garage that isn't attached to your home and discarding lithium-ion batteries at hazardous waste stations.
0: Coast weather.
1: In Terrace and Kitimat, rain today, a high of 12 degrees that continues tonight with a low of 6. More periods of rain tomorrow with a high of 11, then rain on Thursday also with a high of 11. In Prince Rupert, could see some rain today with a high of 13 degrees, that chance tonight as well with a low of 10. More rain tomorrow with a high of 13 and on Thursday with a high of 12. 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

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I'm Paula, it's 6:37, and it's my question of the day. My friend is having a baby in December, and just this past weekend, I asked her if she has all the supplies ready, and she said for the most part, but she was looking at baby monitors and was trying to decide between the newest gadgets priced up to $400 or something basic. And she ended up deciding on about a $50 baby monitor. No Wi-Fi, no screen, just a simple, good old monitor. And you know what? I agree. I'm so tired of deciding if I need an app just to use an each individual appliance in my house. 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We've been looking at a new ceiling fan in our house, our kitchen dining area, and it's been a hassle. Bobby showed me a fan on Amazon. It comes with different colored party lights for the roof and an app to run it. $150, you know, not a bad price, but the app, man, I don't really need party lights on my fan. You know, what if they stop updating the app or I get a new phone and it's not compatible anymore? 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How do you feel about needing apps and Wi-Fi for appliances and very basic electronics? You can give me a call, 250-624-9686. 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Or check out my post on our Facebook page. You know, go ahead and give us a follow as well. It's 99.1 Coast FM, Prince Rupert soundtrack.

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Coast Mornings. You're hanging out with Paula. Coming up tonight, if you don't know enough about the candidates for council, there's a forum tonight at the Leicester Center. Find all about it coming up after Triumph. Right now, it's still the same. Bob Seger and the Silver Bullet Band on Coast.

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That's what the candidates for our municipal election are going to be doing at tonight's forum. There is a forum tonight at the Lester Center. Voting day on October 17th. So no one is running against Herpon for mayor. He will serve another term. But we do have 8 candidates for council with only 6 spots available. So in no particular order, we have Ijaz Chowdhury, Barry Cunningham, Jessica Sallenbach, Nick Eady, Wade Niche, Terry Forster, James Warburton, and Andrea Pollock, all vying to support our community. So if you have any names that you're unfamiliar with, this forum is for you. It's an opportunity to hear them answer questions from the community and understand your candidate's platform. It's tonight, again, Lester Center at 6:30. You're not going to want to miss it. More music coming up for you on Coast. This is Alanis Morissette. Thank you.

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1: Good morning, I'm Logan Flint. The reconstruction of the 4600 block of LaKelse Avenue in Terrace is nearing completion. Paving is expected to begin the week of October 12th, following work on deep utilities, structural soil, curbs, gutters, and planters. The road will remain closed after paving while crews finish lighting, tree planting, a mural wall, and a stamped crosswalk. The city expects the road to reopen by the end of October, and businesses in the 4600 block remain open during construction. BC NDP leader David Eby was at a curling club in Victoria yesterday to pledge more healthcare supports for seniors. He said his government, if re-elected on October 24th, would fund 500 additional healthcare workers for home care.
2: It means less pressure on our hospitals. It means less pressure on family caregivers. It means more dignity for seniors.
1: He also says the province would make the shingles vaccine free for all adults over age 50 and those with immune conditions. BC Conservative interim leader Lauren Dirksen was on the campaign trail in 100 Mile House yesterday. He detailed his party's plan for healthcare, including measures aimed at reducing ER and maternity closures in rural communities.
3: We will create a $50 million emergency fund, which will be available for rural medical practices to prevent closures and aid recruitment.
1: He also says a Conservative government would set up a new expert review panel that would identify practices from other universal healthcare systems that could work in BC. And Fire Prevention Week is underway in Canada, and if you want to avoid starting a fire, make sure to charge your devices safely. Fire department officials say this year's theme is Charge into Fire Safety. Devices include e-bikes, vehicles, scooters, phones, laptops, smartwatches, and toothbrushes. Fire prevention officer Shay Harrett says you should use a charger that comes with the product and charge the device on a hard surface.
4: We don't want to put them on the couch or leave them in the hot sun. I know sometimes when I'm charging my phone and it is in the sun, I get a warning message and my phone actually shuts off and stops charging because it is overheating.
1: Other tips include charging power tools outside of a building or in a garage that isn't attached to your home and discarding lithium-ion batteries at hazardous waste stations.
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1: In Terrace and Kitimat, rain today, a high of 12 degrees that continues tonight with a low of 6. More periods of rain tomorrow with a high of 11, then rain on Thursday also with a high of 11. In Prince Rupert, could see some rain today with a high of 13 degrees, that chance tonight as well with a low of 10. More rain tomorrow with a high of 13 and on Thursday with a high of 12. For Vista News, I'm Logan Flint.
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Paula on Coast Mornings, 7:07. Just finishing up the Eurythmics. It was Sweet Dreams. Lots of music coming up for you yet. Don't worry about that. Bachman Turner Overdrive, Tom Petty, some Leonard Skinner. Right now, it's Amanda Marshall. Birthdays coming up this hour as well. If you have someone you want to wish a happy birthday to, just after the 7:30 news, you can give me a call, 250-624-9.

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You're hanging out with Paula. 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More music coming up for you, and just after Leonard Skinner, we're going to get the road and weather report. First up, Tom Petty and the Heartbreakers. It's Refugee on Coast Mornings.

99.1 Coast FM, Prince Rupert soundtrack. You're hanging out with Paula, and this is the Road and Weather Report. In Haida Gwaii this morning, 10 degrees and mostly cloudy. Going to warm up to 16 with a 40% chance of showers. 11 degrees and a 30% chance of showers this evening. Wednesday through Thursday, 13 degrees and raining. So the sun should come out for Friday and the weekend. In Prince Rupert this morning, 11 degrees and raining. It's going to be a few showers this afternoon with 13 degrees, cooling off to 10 tonight and a 60% chance of showers. Rain for Wednesday, 13 degrees, 12 on Thursday, and that rain continuing. 60% chance of showers for Friday. Sun should be coming out for the weekend. And if you're heading out on the highway today, remember we are into October, which does mean you need those winter tires on. And there is some construction work happening. Single lane alternating traffic. You'll want to watch for traffic control at the Kayaks River Bridge. It'll end near Work Channel. That's the Road and Weather update for you. If you have someone you want to wish a happy birthday to, it's coming up after the 7:30 news. You can text me 250-638-2834. In the meantime, we got one more song to take us into the news. It's the Red Hot Chili Peppers, Californication on Coast.

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1: Good morning, I'm Logan Flint. The reconstruction of the 4600 block of LaCalse Avenue in Terrace is nearing completion. Paving is expected to begin the week of October 12th, following work on deep utilities, structural soil, curbs, gutters, and planters. The road will remain closed after paving while crews finish lighting, tree planting, a mural wall, and a stamped crosswalk. The city expects the road to reopen by the end of October, and businesses in the 4600 block remain open during construction. BC NDP leader David Eby was at a curling club in Victoria yesterday to pledge more healthcare supports for seniors. He said his government, if re-elected on October 24th, would fund 500 additional healthcare workers for home care.
2: It means less pressure on our hospitals. It means less pressure on family caregivers. It means more dignity for seniors.
1: He also says the province would make the shingles vaccine free for all adults over age 50 and those with immune conditions. BC Conservative interim leader Lauren Dirksen was on the campaign trail in 100 Mile House yesterday. He detailed his party's plan for health care, including measures aimed at reducing ER and maternity closures in rural communities.
3: We will create a $50 million emergency fund, which will be available for rural medical practices to prevent closures and aid recruitment.
1: He also says a Conservative government would set up a new expert review panel that would identify practices from other universal healthcare systems that could work in BC. And Fire Prevention Week is underway in Canada, and if you want to avoid starting a fire, make sure to charge your devices safely. Fire department officials say this year's theme is Charge into Fire Safety. Devices include e-bikes, vehicles, scooters, phones, laptops, smartwatches, and toothbrushes. Fire Prevention Officer Shay Harrett says you should use a charger that comes with the product and charge the device on a hard surface.
4: We don't want to put them on the couch or leave them in the hot sun. I know sometimes when I'm charging my phone and it is in the sun, I get a warning message and my phone actually shuts off and stops charging because it is overheating.
1: Other tips include charging power tools outside of a building or in a garage that isn't attached to your home and discarding lithium-ion batteries at hazardous waste stations.
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1: In Terrace and Kitimat, rain today, a high of 12 degrees that continues tonight with a low of 6. More periods of rain tomorrow with a high of 11, then rain on Thursday also with a high of 11. In Prince Rupert, could see some rain today with a high of 13 degrees, that chance tonight as well with a low of 10. More rain tomorrow with a high of 13 and on Thursday with a high of 12. For Vista News, I'm Logan Flint.
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astronaut on Coast Mornings. You're hanging out with Paula. It's 7:38. And if it's your birthday today, happy birthday. You share the day with Addison Rae, who turns 26. She's the sixth most followed TikTok account. She gained popularity for her dancing and lip syncing videos starting out in 2019. She has since branched out into the music industry. She signed with Columbia Records in 2024 and released her first single, Diet Pepsi, which made it to the Billboard Hot 100. She was up for a Grammy this year for Best New Artist, but that ultimately went to Olivia Dean. Bronny James, basketball player, turns 22 today. He's taken in his father's footsteps. He was drafted by the LA Lakers. And yes, Bronny is a nickname for LeBron. He is a junior. And finally, comedy actor Brett Gelman turns 50 today. He's known for his role as Mr. K on Go On and Brett Mobley on Adult Swim. Eagle Heart, he also went on to play AJ on Married and Dr. Greg Coulter on Netflix's Love. He has done a lot of Netflix as well. Stranger Things, you might recognize him as Murray, some people's favorite character on that show. A little bit of a comedic role going on there. Happy birthday to them and happy birthday to you. More music coming up to get you through your morning. The Black Keys, Howlin' for You. Kind of a nice song for October here on Coast.

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Crazy Train on 99.1 Coast FM, Prince Rupert's soundtrack. Free family movie at the Leicester Center this Saturday. Hear more about it coming up after Harlequin. Right now, kick it out. Heart on

And Coast FM, Prince Rupert soundtrack. You're hanging out with Paula at 7:54. I am still really missing the movie theater experience, and there's so many movies that have come out or are going to come out soon that I really wish I could watch. There's the Elizabeth Holmes and Nathan Fielder documentary that I won't be able to see in theaters. Wicker, Other Mommy, and I'm just missing it. Last movie I watched in theaters was The Odyssey back in July. What a great experience that was. And I guess it makes watching movies in theaters a little bit more special, but really, really annoying. Like, I would have watched Coyote vs. Acme. I know it feels like one person can't really do much to support movies, but you do when you go out to them. But and again, it feels like we're going into another kind of heyday of cinema, but I can't really partake in it. But I do want to shout out to Trigon and the Lester Center, who have been working together this fall to bring family movie experiences to the Prince Rupert residence. So this Saturday, free entry to Dogman at 1 o'clock, again, the Lester Center. They always have free snacks there for the movies. And I mean, you could probably go even if you don't have a family. I watched Dogman on a plane last year, I believe, and it was an enjoyable movie. A little bit sad. It's got a nice storyline going on there, especially if you're an older adult and you might have grown up reading the Captain Underpants books. I'm sure you'll get a little bit of nostalgia from watching Dogman as well. More music coming up for you here on Coast. It's Europe, the final countdown.

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1: Good morning, I'm Logan Flint. The reconstruction of the 4600 block of Lachelse Avenue in Terrace is nearing completion. Paving is expected to begin the week of October 12th, following work on deep utilities, structural soil, curbs, gutters, and planters. The road will remain closed after paving while crews finish lighting, tree planting, a mural wall, and a stamped crosswalk. The city expects the road to reopen by the end of October, and businesses in the 4600 block remain open during construction. BC NDP leader David Eby was at a curling club in Victoria yesterday to pledge more healthcare supports for seniors. He said his government, if re-elected on October 24th, would fund 500 additional healthcare workers for home care.
2: It means less pressure on our hospitals. It means less pressure on family caregivers. It means more dignity for seniors.
1: He also says the province would make the shingles vaccine free for all adults over age 50 and those with immune conditions. BC Conservative interim leader Lauren Dirksen was on the campaign trail in 100 Mile House yesterday. He detailed his party's plan for health care, including measures aimed at reducing ER and maternity closures in rural communities.
3: We will create a $50 million emergency fund, which will be available for rural medical practices to prevent closures and aid recruitment.
1: He also says a Conservative government would set up a new expert review panel that would identify practices from other universal healthcare systems that could work in BC. And Fire Prevention Week is underway in Canada, and if you want to avoid starting a fire, make sure to charge your devices safely. Fire department officials say this year's theme is Charge into Fire Safety. Devices include e-bikes, vehicles, scooters, phones, laptops, smartwatches, and toothbrushes. Fire prevention officer Shay Harrett says you should use a charger that comes with the product and charge the device on a hard surface.
4: We don't want to put them on the couch or leave them in the hot sun. I know sometimes when I'm charging my phone and it is in the sun, I get a warning message and my phone actually shuts off and stops charging because it is overheating.
1: Other tips include charging power tools outside of a building or in a garage that isn't attached to your home and discarding lithium-ion batteries at hazardous waste stations.
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1: In Terrace and Kitimat, rain today, a high of 12 degrees that continues tonight with a low of 6. More periods of rain tomorrow with a high of 11 than rain on Thursday, also with a high of 11. In Prince Rupert, could see some rain today with a high of 13 degrees that chance tonight as well with a low of 10. More rain tomorrow with a high of 13 and on Thursday with a high of 12. 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

0: Simply Irresistible on 99.1 Coast FM, Prince Rupert soundtrack. You're hanging out with Paula. That song bringing us into the new hour. It's 8:07. Just a little bit more time before it is time to go into work, into school, whatever you have planned for your Tuesday morning. Hopefully you've had a nice relaxing time, or the music's got you dancing around and getting you limbered up for your day. Earlier today, I asked the question of the day: how do you feel about needing apps and Wi-Fi for appliances and basic electronics? And I was just thinking, you know, it's kind of funny that for our computers, we're told that we need to cover up our cameras so that we don't get spied on. But we put up Wi-Fi enabled cameras outside our homes, or even Wi-Fi pet cameras in our homes. I actually have a friend who set up some home cameras, but really made sure that it wasn't connected to the Wi-Fi at all. However, I do have to say I do appreciate the smoke detectors having an app, but the only thing is Bobby now knows whenever I'm burning my grilled cheese. ZZ Top coming up. It's LaGrange, and if you have anything you want to say on the question of the day, just reach out on Facebook.
1: And that takes his time by the shack outside the game. And you know what I'm talking about. Just let me know if you wanna go to that whole mile on the range. They got a lot of nice girls.

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It's 8:20. You're hanging out with Paula, and this is the Road and Weather Report. In Haida Gwaii this morning, 12 degrees and mostly cloudy. Going to warm up to 16 with a 40% chance of showers and a risk of thunderstorms early this morning. 11 degrees with a 30% chance of showers this evening. More rain going into Wednesday and Thursday with a high of 13 over the 2 days. And sunny skies coming out for Friday. Very similar temperatures. In Prince Rupert this morning, 11 degrees and some light rain. Very dark and gloomy out there this morning. Going to warm up to 13 with a few showers this afternoon. 10 degrees and a 60% chance of showers this evening. More rain throughout Wednesday and Thursday, highs of 13. And Friday, a 60% chance of showers. Does show a little bit of sun coming out. Sunny for the weekend, fingers crossed. And if you're heading out on the highway today, there is some construction going on about the Kayaks River Bridge ending near Work Channel Road. There is single lane alternating traffic. You'll want to watch for traffic control. Remember, you do need your winter tires on BC highways as of October 1st. Today is October 6th. More music coming up for you. Our Lady Peace up next. One Man Army coming up after the news as well. It's the weird holiday of the day. Might be a little bit relevant to Prince Rupert. You can decide yourself if it's a stretch. Before that, Green Day coming up to take us into the 8:30 news. It's all here on Coast.

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1: Good morning, I'm Logan Flint. The reconstruction of the 4600 block of Lachelle's Avenue in Terrace is nearing completion. Paving is expected to begin the week of October 12th, following work on deep utilities, structural soil, curbs, gutters, and planters. The road will remain closed after paving while crews finish lighting, tree planting, a mural wall, and a stamped crosswalk. The city expects the road to reopen by the end of October, and businesses in the 4600 block remain open during construction. BC NDP leader David Eby was at a curling club in Victoria yesterday to pledge more healthcare supports for seniors. He said his government, if re-elected on October 24th, would fund 500 additional healthcare workers for home care.
2: It means less pressure on our hospitals. It means less pressure on family caregivers. It means more dignity for seniors.
1: He also says the province would make the shingles vaccine free for all adults over age 50 and those with immune conditions. BC Conservative interim leader Lauren Dirksen was on the campaign trail in 100 Mile House yesterday. He detailed his party's plan for healthcare, including measures aimed at reducing ER and maternity closures in rural communities.
3: We will create a $50 million emergency fund, which will be available for rural medical practices to prevent closures and aid recruitment.
1: He also says a Conservative government would set up a new expert review panel that would identify practices from other universal healthcare systems that could work in BC. And Fire Prevention Week is underway in Canada, and if you want to avoid starting a fire, make sure to charge your devices safely. Fire department officials say this year's theme is Charge into Fire Safety. Devices include e-bikes, vehicles, scooters, phones, laptops, smartwatches, and toothbrushes. Fire Prevention Officer Shay Harrett says you should use a charger that comes with the product and charge the device on a hard surface.
4: We don't want to put them on the couch or leave them in the hot sun. I know sometimes when I'm charging my phone and it is in the sun, I get a warning message and my phone actually shuts off and stops charging because it is overheating.
1: Other tips include charging power tools outside of a building or in a garage that isn't attached to your home and discarding lithium-ion batteries at hazardous waste stations.
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1: In Terrace and Kitimat, rain today, a high of 12 degrees that continues tonight with a low of 6. More periods of rain tomorrow with a high of 11 than rain on Thursday, also with a high of 11. In Prince Rupert, could see some rain today with a high of 13 degrees, that chance tonight as well with a low of 10. More rain tomorrow with a high of 13 and on Thursday with a high of 12. For Vista News, I'm Logan Flint.
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Fleetwood Mac on Coast Mornings. It's 8:36. And you've made it to the weird holiday of the day, which is Mad Hatter Day. Yes, the Mad Hatter from Alice in Wonderland. Today, a great day for a tea party, wearing a silly hat, or just being a little bit nonsensical. And a little bit relevant to Prince Rupert as well. So every 2 years, the Leicester Centre organizes the community musical, and it has already been announced that this year will be Wonderland, which is an adaptation of Alice in Wonderland, focusing on Alice as an adult, recently split from her husband, having a weak relationship with her daughter, Chloe. She gets sucked into Wonderland, where she meets all your favorite Alice in Wonderland characters, like the Mad Hatter. And Mad Hatter is actually the true antagonist of this adaptation. Looks like a very fun role as well. I always love the community musicals. I've done them since 2012, a great way to meet new people and work where you want. You can be in the spotlight or backstage. All roles are important. The info session and audition should be coming up soon, usually end of October, beginning of November. You'll probably want to follow the Leicester Center to make sure you don't miss it. And of course, I'll keep a lookout for you too. In the meantime, today, drink some tea, wear a hat, and get a little bit weird for National Mad Hatter Day. Madonna coming up next. It's like

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You're hanging out with Paula, and coming up, it's This Week in Rupert, just after some Paul Carrick. Up first, song to get you into your workday, The Killers, Smile Like You Mean It.

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Eric, Don't Shed a Tear on 99.1 Coast FM, Prince Rupert's soundtrack. You're hanging out with Paula. It's 8:55, and this is This Week in Rupert. Today, October 6th, Tuesday, karaoke night at the Moby from 10 to 11:30. On Wednesday, that's tomorrow, free French classes at Heckett Strait from 5 to 6 at 125 Marketplace. Everyone is welcome. And discounted Uni Swim at the pool from 6:30 to 8:30. Thursday, the library is hosting the Coastal Conversation Series, Deep Time Tsimshian Relationships with Coastal Ecosystems, with Dr. Spencer Greening, an anthropologist and member of the Gitgat First Nations. 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On Friday, more karaoke at Port City Spirits. 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This week's movie is Dogman. Snacks are included. And there is an Indigenous food knowledge and cookbook launch at the Wheelhouse from 3 to 5 with authors Rachel Greening and Spencer Greening. There will be also Tsimshian trivia and complimentary food tastings by Dai Fukasaku and the Wheelhouse. More music coming up for you on Coast. This is Lover Boy, Queen of the Broken Heart.

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1: Good morning, I'm Logan Flint. The reconstruction of the 4600 block of Lachelse Avenue in Terrace is nearing completion. Paving is expected to begin the week of October 12th, following work on deep utilities, structural soil, curbs, gutters, and planters. The road will remain closed after paving while crews finish lighting, tree planting, a mural wall, and a stamped crosswalk. The city expects the road to reopen by the end of October, and businesses in the 4600 block remain open during construction. BC NDP leader David Eby was at a curling club in Victoria yesterday to pledge more healthcare supports for seniors. He said his government, if re-elected on October 24th, would fund 500 additional healthcare workers for home care.
2: It means less pressure on our hospitals. It means less pressure on family caregivers. It means more dignity for seniors.
1: He also says the province would make the shingles vaccine free for all adults over age 50 and those with immune conditions. BC Conservative interim leader Lauren Dirksen was on the campaign trail in 100 Mile House yesterday. He detailed his party's plan for health care, including measures aimed at reducing ER and maternity closures in rural communities.
3: We will create a $50 million emergency fund, which will be available for rural medical practices to prevent closures and aid recruitment.
1: He also says a Conservative government would set up a new expert review panel that would identify practices from other universal healthcare systems that could work in BC. And Fire Prevention Week is underway in Canada, and if you want to avoid starting a fire, make sure to charge your devices safely. Fire department officials say this year's theme is Charge into Fire Safety. Devices include e-bikes, vehicles, scooters, phones, laptops, smartwatches, and toothbrushes. Fire prevention officer Shay Harrit says you should use a charger that comes with the product and charge the device on a hard surface.
4: We don't want to put them on the couch or leave them in the hot sun. I know sometimes when I'm charging my phone and it is in the sun, I get a warning message and my phone actually shuts off and stops charging because it is overheating.
1: Other tips include charging power tools outside of a building or in a garage that isn't attached to your home and discarding lithium-ion batteries at hazardous waste stations.
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1: In Terrace and Kitimat, rain today, a high of 12 degrees that continues tonight with a low of 6. More periods of rain tomorrow with a high of 11, then rain on Thursday also with a high of 11. In Prince Rupert, could see some rain today with a high of 13 degrees, that chance tonight as well with a low of 10. More rain tomorrow with a high of 13 and on Thursday with a high of 12. For Vista News, I'm Logan Flint.
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You're hanging out with Paula just after 9 o'clock. And as you get your workday started, you might need a little pep in your step. And that is what Coast FM is for some great music to get you into your day. Tragically Hip coming up. We've got REM, Three Doors Down to look forward to as well right now. Goo Goo Dolls, it's Slide on Coast.

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Local news, by the way. It's Coast FM's community calendar on Prince Rupert's soundtrack. Bare Naked Ladies up next. Pinch Me. Stick around for the entertainment update coming up after some Chilliwack.

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0: on Coast FM, Prince Rupert's soundtrack. That was Chilliwack, Fly at Night. And right now, it's your entertainment update. Taylor Swift has done it. Her song Patient Zero has debuted at number one on the Billboard Hot 100, dethroning Ella Langley's country hit Choosin' Texas, which had a historic run on the Billboard Hot 100 at 24 weeks. Patient Zero released on September 25th, followed by the release of the music video starring Colin Farrell and Dakota Johnson. More in the music scene, an unlikely musical reunion between Kid Rock and Eminem. They have a new track together, Seven Sins, which is coming out on Kid Rock's Christian album, Halfway to Jesus, coming out on October 17th, which is also Eminem's birthday. Eminem has appeared on a Kid Rock album before on his track F Off from his album Devil Without a Cause. An interesting connection there between his two album names. And for those who have always dreamed of seeing Queen, you've likely missed your chance. Their last performance with Adam Lambert in 2024 was at the Tokyo Dome, wrapping up their Rhapsody World Tour. In an interview with The Times, guitarist Brian May said they won't ever return to the road. Said he made the decision 18 months ago that they won't ever return. And he didn't want to tour again because he mentioned a friend had died while he was on tour at that time and he wasn't able to leave and then come back to the tour. And the paraphrasing a little bit here, he wants to spend more time with family. And at 79, I don't really blame him. However, there may still be some hope for you, with Brian May saying that they are still up to doing something revolutionary, like an immersive experience, but no plans laid out just yet. That's your entertainment update. More music coming up for you. Def Leppard, Love Bites on Coast.
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0: Heights. 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You're hanging out with Paula. Prince Rupert Library was just wanting you to know that they are open for regular hours. I guess there's a lot of construction going outside there all week. Still regular hours. 10 to 9 Tuesday, Wednesday, Thursday. 10 to 5 on Friday. And weekend hours are 1 to 5.
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0: Don't Look Back in Anger on Coast Mornings. You've been hanging out with Paula. It's pretty much 10 o'clock right now, and that does mean it's a wrap for me today. Thank you for hanging out with me from 6 a.m. to 10 a.m. I'm going to be back tomorrow with more music, laughs, and of course, lots of local events. And don't forget, you can always send me your birthdays or shout outs on our Facebook page, 99.1 Coast FM. And if you have a fun story, I'd love to hear it. 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Coming up, some Thin Lizzy. The boys are back in town, taking you into 10 o'clock.
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Good morning, my name's David. Happy Tuesday to you. Hopefully you're already having yourself a great day, but I think I can make it better with some awesome music. Hootie and the Blowfish, Wild Cherry, and Jack Soul are all coming up for you after Bryan Adams, Straight from the Heart, on Coast FM Prince Rupert Soundtrack.

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Today.

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My name's David, and coming up, we're going to talk about today's weird holiday of the day. And if you're somebody who likes to put a lot of flavor into your food, well, you're going to really like this one. Before we get to that, though, it's Sarah McLachlan, Into the Fire on Coast FM.

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set Mama Let Him Play on Coast FM. My name's David, and boy, I certainly hope you're not a vampire, because today is Garlic Lovers Day. So garlic is native to Central Asia and northeastern Iran, and obviously it's been long used as a cooking ingredient and seasoning, but also for medicine in Asia and Africa and around the Mediterranean Sea in Europe. It was used in ancient China, ancient Rome, ancient Greece, and actually wild garlic in the Americas was eaten before Europeans arrived with proper garlic. So, really down in the States, it was only popular near the Gulf of Mexico and really in like different sort of cultural enclaves in big cities until really the mid-20th century when garlic got popular across North America and around the world. I mean, you can use garlic for, boy, just about anything. On bread, infused in oil, seasoning veggies, meat, and pasta, and you can eat it for bruschetta, for pesto, and you can even use it to treat gangrene, as it was used during both world wars, and it can potentially have some positive effects on cardiovascular health, and results are inconclusive there. But regardless, oh man, I put garlic into pretty much anything and everything I cook, because let me tell you, it just adds so much flavor to anything. I made a giant batch of curry over the weekend, Japanese style curry, and I put so much garlic in there. It is so tasty. Well, anyway, garlic is great. Use it when you cook. Have some garlic today. End of story. As for some other holidays going on, it's also Mad Hatter Day, National Badger Day, and National Orange Wine Day as well.

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Black Crowes getting us into the 11 o'clock hour on your Tuesday morning with Jealous Again on Coast FM. My name's David, and coming up, I've got even more great music for you. Billy Joel, K.T. Tunstall, Down With Webster, they're all coming up for you. After some Steve Miller Band with Fly Like an Eagle. It's all right here on Coast FM, Prince Rupert's soundtrack.

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2: Week two of the CIHL season saw the Quesnel Kangaroos get off to a hot start hosting the Kitimat Ice Demons. Kangaroos had quite the home opener, winning 23-4 on Saturday and then following that up with a 7-0 victory on Sunday. Scary moment in the first period of Sunday's game as the Ice Demons' Aiden McCormick was injured and needed to be taken to hospital. I join others across the league wishing him a speedy recovery. This week is week number three, three games on the schedule as the Smithers Steelheads get in on the action, traveling to Quesnel for a pair of games Saturday and Sunday. And the Kitimat Ice Demons home opener is Saturday at Tamatic as they welcome the Rupert Rampage. Find out more about the league online at Sportle.com or on the CIHL Senior AA Facebook page.
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Platinum Blonde, it doesn't really matter on Coast FM. My name's David, and this week, the world's oldest and second oldest men exchanged greetings for their respective birthdays, which were both yesterday. So we're going to talk about those fellas after a bit more music. It's 5440 Since When on Coast FM.

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April Wine signed to the Gypsy Queen on Coast FM. My name's David, and yesterday the world's oldest and second oldest men exchanged greetings for their birthdays, which were both yesterday. Brazilian man João Marinho Neto turned 114 yesterday, and Ken Weeks of Australia turned 113 yesterday. So, unfortunately, they didn't get them together for a big party bash or anything, but they did send each other some birthday cards and photos across the globe. And so there's great pictures of each fella holding each other's birthday card, helping celebrate a pretty cool worldwide party. They were born exactly 1 year apart, and they are the oldest and second oldest men in the world, confirmed by LongevityQuest and Guinness World Records. Neto's actually been the oldest man living since November 2024, when he was 112. And the world's oldest woman, Ethel Caterham, just turned 117 a couple months earlier this year. It's pretty cool. Hope I can live to be that old.

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1: Good afternoon, I'm Ada McCloskey. Thousands of Terrace residents were without power Monday afternoon following a transmission circuit failure. BC Hydro reported the outage began at around 2:30 p.m., affecting roughly 3,570 customers across parts of the city. Power was gradually restored throughout the afternoon, with the remaining outages coming back online at around 6:30 p.m. The reconstruction of the 4600 block of LaCalse Avenue in Terrace is nearing completion. Paving is expected to begin the week of October 12 following work on deep utilities, structural soil, curbs, gutters, and planters. The road will remain closed after paving while crews finish lighting, tree planting, a mural wall, and a stamped crosswalk. The city expects the road to reopen by the end of October. Businesses in the 4600 block remain open during construction. A new Angus Reid poll says the BC Conservatives are 5 points ahead of the BC NDP as parties enter the third week of the provincial election campaign. With more, here is Vista Radio provincial reporter Emily Joveski.
2: The poll says the Conservatives have the support of 48% of decided voters. That was up more than 10 points from mid-September, when the party was in the midst of a leadership crisis. 43% of voters supported the NDP, up from 35% just after the election call. Support for the BC Greens fell from a recent high of 13% last month to 7%. Emily Joveski, Vista News, Victoria.
1: The leaders of BC's three major parties are scheduled to face off in the only debate of the provincial election campaign. Once again, here's Vista Radio provincial reporter Emily Joveski.
2: BC Conservative interim

0: Leader Lorne Dirksen, BC NDP Leader David Eby, and BC Green Leader Emily Lowen are set to participate in the live debate. It'll be televised and streamed on October 14th from 6:15 p.m. to 8 p.m. by all major broadcast networks in the province. It'll be moderated by Shachi Curl, president of the Angus Reid Institute. Advance voting in the provincial election is set for October 16th to 21st, with final voting day on October 24th. Emily Joveski, Vista News, Victoria.
1: The country's telecommunications regulator says it's helping Canadians better understand where cell phone coverage is available and where there may be gaps. Following a public consultation, the CRTC is introducing a new approach for how service providers report on their cell phone networks. Officials say this will give Canadians more detailed information about cell phone coverage in a specific area, making it easier to compare service options. A new standard will be phased in beginning early next year. Canadians will also be able to report locations where coverage maps do not reflect their experience, helping improve accuracy of information over time and provide a clear picture of connectivity needs.
2: Coast weather.
1: In Terrace and Kitimat, mainly cloudy skies will stick around today with temperatures holding steady near 12. Tonight it'll stay cloudy with a 40% chance of showers and a low of 9. Over in Prince Rupert, cloudy skies are expected today with a 40% chance of showers and a high of 13. Tonight it'll be mainly cloudy with a low of 10. For Vista News, I'm Aidan McCloskey.
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Journey, Separate Ways, Worlds Apart, bringing us into the 12 o'clock hour here on Coast FM. My name's David, and coming up, oh, I've got some good music for you. I've got Snow, 21 Pilots, Coldplay, and so much more for you. After some Blue Rodeo, 5 days in May here on Coast FM, Prince Rupert's soundtrack.

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Burton Cummings, Break It to Them Gently on Coast FM. My name's David, and I like to remind people to be bear aware, especially this time of year when bears are hungry and they're trying to get ready to hibernate. But sometimes you just can't avoid an encounter with a bear, and sometimes they do things you really don't expect, like one mama bear being pretty protective in Hokkaido in Japan. Got quite the story to tell you about from there after a bit more music. It's Don Henley, Dirty Laundry. Great song for you here on Coast FM.

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Neil Young and Crazy Horse, Cinnamon Girl, here on Coast FM. My name's David, and boy, bears are interesting creatures. They are honestly sometimes too smart for their own good, and very fiercely protective. A mama bear will do just about anything to keep her cubs safe. And that includes attacking motorists. A vehicle was traveling through Hokkaido Prefecture recently when the driver stopped for a large brown bear and its cub crossing the road. And both bears initially flee from the vehicle, but the mama bear gets, very protective of her cub, and then charges the car and jumps onto the hood, biting and clawing at it. The bear keeps backing away, ramming the car, before finally thinking, I've done enough damage and made my point, fleeing with the cub into the woods. So, unfortunately for this driver, I don't know if their insurance policy covers bear attacks, the Bruin's attack left dense scratch marks and a full-on hole in the vehicle's hood. Which, bears have a lot of bite power and scratching power. I'd be much happier to be in a vehicle encountering a bear like this than on foot. So, use caution when you're traveling through the woods this time of year, when you're doing any driving on Highway 16 or anywhere else here in Northwest BC. And evidently give bears quite a bit of room when they're crossing the road, because you don't know when a mama bear is going to get real mad at the front of your Ford.

0: world-class fishing, hiking, and the occasional spirit bear.
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Thornley Make-Believe getting us into the 1 o'clock hour on your Tuesday afternoon here on Coast FM. My name's David, and coming up, oh man, I got some good stuff for you. One of my favorite tracks from AC/DC is on the way. I've got some Vanilla Ice for you, some Strange Advance. But first things first, Blue Oyster Cult, Don't Fear the Reaper on Coast FM.

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Elton John, Your Song on Coast FM. My name's David, and coming up pretty quick here, we're going to talk what's going on in TV and movies. There's some interesting news I've got for you. But in the meantime, it's Amanda Marshall, Let It Rain.

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1: The Tragically Hip, Blow It High Dough on Coast FM. My name's David, and there's a lot going on in TV and movies, including some bad news for Glenn Powell. He's no longer attached to star in Sam Esmail's Tesseract due to script concerns. Stephen Colbert's Lord of the Rings movie has been paused because of the whole Paramount Warner Brothers merger, put Stephen Colbert at the mercy of CEO David Ellison again. Well, apparently filming on Avengers Secret Wars has been delayed. One report says until November, and one says until January. Russell T. Davies has revealed some plot details about the canceled Doctor Who Christmas special. It was going to be about an old world English village intercut with a huge mysterious spaceship, an outer space festival called Winternox, and lots of Daleks. It's a shame that's not happening. Laurie Holden says she believes Martia Corvubia's storyline has been played out, but would still show up in the X-Files reboot of Fast because, well, of course, it's Ryan Coogler, she says. Well, Jesse's origin has been revealed in the synopsis for The Mistake. The third episode of Eternally Yours comes out later this October. The coven throws an initiation party and invites prominent members of the community, and including a troublemaker, his history with Liz, and, well, they haven't revealed what the origin story is, but obviously they will on the 22nd. There's a new clip from Carrie, where Carrie closes the door on her mom. You can find that on IGN's Twitter page, actually. There is a trailer where Hero makes a deal with the devil, and a trailer for next week's episode of Get Hero. And FX has released a trailer for the next two episodes of American Horror Story. And one more piece of more breaking movie news. Apparently, Batman Part 2 filming has been paused due to some sort of family emergency that Matt Reeves is having. So, well, my best to Matt Reeves. That is a shame, and hopefully things can get back on track. And hopefully whatever family emergency this isn't too bad.

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little bit. 10 Super Tramp on the coast. I'm Steve Little. Well, good afternoon, Prince Rupert. Musically speaking, we'll get to INXS in a moment. But how about the story of Jack and Diane and John Mellencamp right here, 99.1 Coast FM.

little bit of rain. Dig Val into airport right now. It's 13 degrees, the high along the north coast of 13, so we're at our best. And yeah, it's going to be cloudy and a little bit of rain. We'll have to take our jacket just to make sure. And yeah, you can sure feel a temperature. Rain, go away, come back another day. You don't know what it's like. Connelline Crush, right here on the coast.

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Nickelback and How You Remind Me here on the coast. Let's take a look at this afternoon's scoreboard. 4 o'clock. We got the Predators taking on the Maple Leafs. We also see the Mammoth and the Devils, the Hurricanes and the Canadians play today. Senators taking on the Red Wings, which have been having a lot of trouble getting started this season. Lots of games on tap. The Canucks play again on Thursday. They're in Carolina. 4 o'clock start there as well. Major League Baseball, we see the Dodgers at the Braves. As well, the Brewers take on the Padres later today. In basketball, the Lakers and the Warriors are going head-to-head this afternoon on the hard court. Nick Catena, Big Sugar, Coast.

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Do you have a toaster in your office? Well, I gotta be honest with you, not a lot of people do, but how about keeping an eye on it when you're working? Because apparently a train station was temporarily closed on two different occasions due to smoke from, get this, burning toast. The station was closed for about 20 minutes on two different occasions last month when fire alarms brought on by smoke from toast in an office. Cuts like a knife, Brian Adams, here on the coast.

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Kane and the Bare Naked Ladies. Oh, loving CHTK, Prince Rupert. Oh, yeah. North Coast looking at a high at 13 today. We are at a high at the Digby Island Airport. We'll continue to deal with clouds and drizzle and stuff. But, yeah, no, we know how to deal with it. California, wave. Coast.

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High School Confidential and Rough Trade. Well, it seems a woman was nabbed by a restaurant customer who said he saw her steal a phone from another diner. Police quizzed the woman without success and were about to let her go when someone suggested they just call the phone. After dialing the number, they heard a sound coming from underneath the woman's clothes and they took her to jail. You're busted. Let's continue with Dog Days Are Over. Florence and the Machine on the coast.

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1: Good afternoon, I'm Aidan McCloskey. A proposed residential development that could add 221 homes to Kitimat has moved forward. Council gave third readings Monday to zoning and official community plan amendments for Riverbrook Estates on Carnegie Street North and the South Parcel. The project would include apartments, townhouses, single-family homes, and modular housing built in phases. Residents and councillors raised concerns about affordability, senior housing, traffic, flooding, and infrastructure. The developer will be required to cover infrastructure upgrades tied to the project, while a traffic impact assessment will be completed during the subdivision process. The project still requires further approvals before construction can begin. Thousands of Terrace residents were without power Monday afternoon following a transmission circuit failure. BC Hydro reported the outage began at around 2:30 p.m., affecting roughly 3,570 customers across parts of the city. Power was gradually restored throughout the afternoon, with the remaining outages coming back online at around 6:30 p.m. U.S. and Canadian authorities say a 30-year-old Washington resident has been charged in relation to the Tumbler Ridge shooting. Officials say James Cody Bryant met 18-year-old shooter Jesse Van Rootselaar online, and the pair messaged each other daily in the months leading up to the attack. A criminal complaint details conversations in which Bryant allegedly encourages the attack and offers tactical advice. Bryant also allegedly sent the teen money and attempted to live stream the attack online. U.S. Attorney Neil Floyd announced the arrest in Seattle today.
2: 30-year-old James Cody Bryant had the information and ability to alert law enforcement and even discussed that possibility with the shooter, but he chose not to. Instead, he encouraged and offered assistance to a murderer.
1: Officials say Bryant is trans and identifies as a woman. She's charged in Washington with conspiracy to murder persons in a foreign country, a charge that carries a penalty of up to life in prison. Advance voting for the 2026 municipal election begins tomorrow. Local governments will have a designated advance voting location where eligible voters can cast their ballots between 8 a.m. to 8 p.m. Residents can also vote early through mail ballots but must follow local rules and deadlines. Two pieces of ID will be needed to vote. General voting day is Saturday, October 17th. The BC Conservatives said if elected, they would aim to hire 250 more police officers and increase the BC RCMP by 500 officers over the next 5 years. Conservative interim leader Lauren Dirksen detailed the party's plans to address addiction, mental health, and street disorder today.
3: We will deploy more police to hard-hit neighborhoods to deal with street-level crime.
1: He said a conservative government would seek to amend the Mental Health Act to give police more power to order people into involuntary care. He says it would also end safe supply programs that provide people with prescribed alternatives to toxic street drugs.
0: Coast weather.
1: In Terrace and Kitimat, cloudy skies will continue today with temperatures holding steady near 12. Tonight it'll stay cloudy with a 40% chance of showers and a low of 9. Looking ahead to tomorrow, it'll be cloudy with a 40% chance of morning showers followed by rain starting late morning. Temperatures will stay at around 11 with rain continuing tomorrow night and a low of 9. Over in Prince Rupert, cloudy skies continue today with a 40% chance of showers and a high of 13. Tonight it'll be mainly cloudy with a low of 10. Tomorrow brings cloudy skies with rain beginning in the morning and a high of 13. Rain continues tomorrow night with a low of 12. For Vista News, I'm Aidan McCloskey.
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after 4 o'clock here on the North Coast. I'm Steve Little with Poor Old Broken Heart of Me and the Trues. This hour we'll talk about how many people actually have their shopping done by October 1st for Christmas. There's a few, and we'll give you the statistics on it. Coming up, we've got music from Huey Lewis, but first, right now it's Theory of a Dead Man. On the Coast!

This is it. Huey Lewis and the News. I'm Steve Little, your rock and roll commando. 13 degrees out at the Digby Island Airport. 13 a high and drizzle. We're going to deal with a little bit of cloudiness, a little bit of wet stuff, okay? Coming up, Smash Mouth, but first, Pop Goes the World. It's Men Without Hats. Right here on the coast, 99.1 Prince Rupert Soundtrack.

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taking care of business. That's what we're doing around here. I hope you're having a great afternoon. Hey, have you done your Christmas shopping? Do you realize that about 1-2% of us by October 1st have completely finished their Christmas shopping? Recent survey data suggested that December still remains the month when most people expect to wrap up holiday purchases. For me, December 24th, 7-Eleven. Merry Christmas, honey. Tom Petty, Running Down a Dream. Coast.

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doing the shopping on the 24th, but I got to be honest with you, I would say 75% of my Christmas shopping is done. I have to find the big one for the wife, and I have to find a couple of smaller ones for the parents. But I'm getting there. You know, we're into October, so I got to think about, I guess, the bigger present. Right now, Dancing the Night Away, Van Halen. On the coast.